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Mud can make you prisoner and the plains can bake you dry. Snow can burn your eyes, but only people make you cry. Home is made for coming from, for dreams of going to, which with any luck will never come true.

star. Do I know where hell is? Hell is in hello. Heaven is goodbye forever. It's time for me to go.

So close your eyes and think of me, and soon I will be there to brighten up.

They're only to hide my guilt and shame. I forgive you, now I ask the same of you.